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1: Hit it. This ain't no disco. It ain't no country club either.

0: Antenne Pirmasens.
1: I feel by the wayside, like everyone else. I hate you, I hate you, I hate you.